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Number one hit music station in Estonia. My Hits. Just make sure that this dance event. What do you do? Good. And me, Divata.

tšau , ma olen Nööp ja sa kuulad mu lugud raadios My Hits. It all comes back to me. We were sitting on a bridge like fish out of water. We were dreaming out loud and we stayed up way too late. With our heads in the clouds we counted our mistakes. What difference does it make? Now it all comes back to me.

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3: 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Yeah, right. 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
1: Listen, the biggest and hottest hits.